0: sound of Indonesia, which means suara warga Indonesia. Sabah yeah. Suara, once again, good morning, because today is Friday. It's mean you have or we have to speak in English.
1: Yeah.
0: English day.
1: I mean like our English.
0: Yes.
1: There are so many improvement, yeah.
0: Amen. Who says so?
1: Me.
0: You think so?
1: Yeah.
0: I don't think so.
1: I think I like are you thinking, you know? Today, September
0: 18th.
1: 18.
2: Not
1: 17.
2: Tomorrow.
1: Oh, okay. 18. Okay. Today is
0: what do you mean tomorrow? Yesterday.
1: Yesterday. And today is what day? What day is today?
2: What day is today?
1: Hari Budaya Perusahaan Sedunia. What is in English?
2: Budaya
1: is culture, maybe. Maybe
2: company culture.
1: Company culture. Yeah, company culture day. World Company Culture Day.
0: Oh, World Company
1: Culture Day.
0: Culture Day. I don't understand. Next.
1: Okay, Hari Kesetaraan Upah International. International Same Fee Day.
2: Oh no.
1: Yeah, very difficult today. Yeah.
0: So, if we talk about fee, yeah.
1: Yes.
0: Most of us is gonna feel sad, yeah.
2: Yeah.
0: Because 18 is old date. Tanggal tua.
2: Wow. Of course.
1: Tanggal tua old date, yeah. So you just send a request to us because this is English day today.
0: Yes.
1: You can request all about everything West song, lagu barat.
0: Everything?
1: Yeah, everything. Because we don't understand what is same fee lah. I don't understand, you know.
0: So please, you can request all West song that you wanna hear today.
1: Uh-huh.
0: In this morning until 8 o'clock ago. Ahead.
1: Yeah.
0: If you wanna request West song, yeah, until 8 o'clock, you can send your request to number
1: 0816114 1014.
0: And the first song.
1: Orang lagi bengong tiba-tiba diketok itu.
0: Sabar. Passion.
1: First

0: 101.4 FM, suara Jakarta, suara warga Indonesia. Sahabat suara, yes, we gonna read all your messages, all your requests,
1: yeah,
0: that you have sent to 0108.
1: Yang benar.
0: I repeat.
1: Correct,
0: 0816114 1014.
1: Yeah, okay. And please send us a request with English, because sejauh mata memandang apa?
0: Yes. Bahasa Inggris, ya? So far as we can see.
1: Yeah, you write in Indonesia, so we have to translate it in English.
0: Yeah, please.
1: It's difficult for us, you know.
0: Please sampai do not make
1: muncrat, you know.
0: Yeah, please do not make me. Please do not make us repot, ya.
1: Confused. Okay. This is from Raka Jakarta.
0: Good morning, ya. Raka Jakarta.
1: Dan I request morning is suara. I request the man who can be moved from the script.
0: Okay.
1: And then the explanation. Sorry, I cannot translate it to
0: the song. English. This song is made for people who stuck.
1: One each other.
0: That
1: people gone. Gitu kan, cocok buat orang yang masih stuck satu sama orang yang udah pergi gitu.
0: Oke, okay, kita coba ya.
1: Oke. Okay.
0: This song is match or cocok tuh apa sih?
1: Cocok sebenernya? mix, match.
0: Or fit. This song is good for the one who feel stuck with other person.
1: That
0: even
1: already gone.
0: The person is already gone.
1: Yeah. How very difficult, astagfirullahaladzim. And then Nadia is from Bandung, ya. Okay, request Love Yourself dong. Justin Bieber. I like this song.
0: I request this song for
1: apa? Buat yang lagi belajar.
0: For me that try learn to
1: love myself.
0: To
1: love herself. Because
0: to love my own self after tired with my relationship.
1: Cakep, yes. Thank you, Rizky.
2: For last.
1: Okay.
2: One more.
1: This is Dimas from Depok.
0: Okay.
1: Request I Don't Love You, My Chemical Romance.
0: I don't love you like I love you yesterday.
1: Oh, I not really know that song. Okay, walaupun please translate it. Walaupun judulnya galau.
0: Even the title of song is Solasir,
1: yeah, okay. But
0: this song is very good to listening
2: in the morning
0: while I go to work.
1: Cakep, good job, Rizky. Semangat. Good spirit. Okay.
0: Good spirit.
1: I don't know. Yeah. So for the first maybe Justin Bieber, Love Yourself. Yeah.
0: Okay, John. Yeah.

0: Si Ibun sahabat suara mengeluhkan suara gue katanya berisik banget. Mending kalau suaranya bagus. Hey, ngaca.
1: Lah suaranya menye-menye yang ya
0: emang suara gitu. 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
1: Terus?
2: Kan lain vokalis. Insya Allah sama suaranya.
1: Sumber juga. Ah, elah. Ngomong speaking in English.
2: Eh, by the way, okay. Pamer dulu dong dulu.
1: We have new headphone.
2: Uhuy.
1: Yes. This is we found in our house, ya kan? And we don't know siapa yang punya gitu. We don't know who have this headphone. We just take it. Gitu.
2: It's ours, baby.
1: Emang ya? Yeah.
2: It's ours.
1: Oh, really?
2: Yeah, Butika. Oh. Butika, we have a new headphone because you want to buy us another new one.
1: No, enggak usah lagi. Not anymore.
2: Not anymore.
1: Not anymore. We have apa tuh namanya? We have this new headphone.
2: Yeah.
1: We can play comunicata.
2: Oh yeah. Yes. Yeah, because this headphone is very very good. Have a very great feature that sound cancellation. So you cannot hear another voice outside. From the outside.
1: Yeah. Oh, very very good. Okay, we back to request.
2: Yes, request please read.
1: This is from who?
2: From who? This one from Anindita Merina.
1: Anindita want to request Friday I'm in Love, The Cure.
2: The Cure.
1: Thank you so much.
2: Oh, ya. We so often play this one ya.
1: Iya, because kan every Friday everyone request Friday I'm in Love.
2: Okay, reasonable. It's okay. Reasonable.
1: Yeah, it's okay.
2: Hi guys, good morning. It's me Uchi Alvar from Balaraha, Tangerang. And she said, can I request song Big Bang? Fantastic baby.
1: Iya itu ada. Yeah. I know.
2: Bukan gitu. Fantastic baby.
1: No. That's Cesar, you know. Cesar. Keep smile, you know. And then who is this? Hello Kinos Gina. Happy Friday. I want to request The Cure, Boys Don't Cry. Oh, that's a good song.
2: This is a good one.
1: Yeah.
2: So we have two person, two sahabat suara that requested The Cure, but in different song.
1: Pardon?
2: Different song. One Boys Don't Cry and one Friday I'm in Love.
1: Oh, Friday I'm in Love juga
2: from
1: The Cure.
2: No. Friday I'm in Love, we often played that song. How if we played another song?
1: Boys Don't Cry. Okay.
2: Do you have it, Indra?
1: This is for siapa? Who is this?
3: This is
1: from Hafiz Abi.
2: So for all of boys out there, this is the song for you from The Cure. Boys Don't Cry. Let's song together.

0: Wow, fantastic, baby. Yeah. Ooh, ooh, I want to dance, dance, dance, dance, dance.
1: Fantastic, baby.
0: Ooh, ooh, you jump on.
1: Fantastic, baby, yes.

0: English Day.
1: No.
0: What
1: today,
0: is that?
1: You can wear a ticket for Big Bang concert
0: yeah.
1: in Indonesia.
0: If you get the ticket, please
1: tell us.
0: Tell us. We titip to ya.
1: Yeah.
0: We titip
1: if
0: to.
1: If you get the war from the ticket, you can just tip ya
0: yes.
1: for us.
0: Please, lebihin, more to ticket ya
1: yeah, yeah.
0: for us.
1: You
0: we,
1: know, you
0: we're
1: know,
0: we're gonna pay. Yeah.
1: We're gonna pay. You know, just tip in English.
0: Just tip is
1: jasa
0: like,
1: titip. Jasa is service. Titip is.
0: Titip is titip. Tempat penitipan apa nih? Titip is titip
2: handle,
0: is
2: handle.
0: Handle. Masih sih. Daycare, yes. Like baby, daycare. Baby if you titip, daycare nama tempatnya. Yes.
3: Daycare.
0: Yeah. We want to daycare ya, to tiket ya. Oke? Okay? Itu dia. Daycare.
1: Aduh. Okay? You're so funny ya, baby.
0: Lah, because of TikTok. TikTok said that daycare.
1: Yeah, yeah, yeah. Titip is ngawlet. Ngawis.
0: And then I think, oh, that's a cocok logi because we titip our kids in one place, it's a daycare, the name of that place. So it means yes, daycare.
1: Yeah. Daycare ticket ya.
0: Yeah. Someone request NSYNC. Bye. It's
1: cakep. NSYNC.
0: That song. Bye.
1: Who's the requester?
0: The request. Please turun down to earth.
1: Down to earth.
0: Yes, down to earth. Ah, itu. Ariel Patahila.
1: Okay, let me see ya.
0: Okay.
1: And next, we gonna read another request
0: who
1: from
0: is
1: WhatsApp.
0: This? Nia.
1: Morning Iswara, Nia Kinos Gina, I want to request, please, from the Rasmus.
0: In the shadow.
1: Oh, iya. Yeah. Kenceng.
0: Oh, cakep. Oh, itu bagus. That's good for morning. Morning crowded.
1: Pump our spirit.
0: Iya, pump our spirit.
1: Memompa semangat kita.
0: Betul. And then today my 14th year, my father passed away.
1: May I request song Eric Clapton, Tears in Heaven?
0: Oh. Aduh, that song is very beautiful.
1: Beautiful, good song, but yeah. I think it's too old, ya Uud.
0: Yeah.
1: So sorry. You can request another song, ya.
0: And then this is Rangga from Bogor. Nah, gini kan, kalau nge-request dalam bahasa Inggris kan kita gampang jadinya.
1: Yes, correct.
0: Gak perlu kita translate. I want to request the song Wake Me Up When September
1: and from Green Day. Thank you.
0: Cakep that song.
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0: Rangga Kejo.
1: Yes, okay. The next of e-radio called Iswara.
0: Ah, okay.
1: Direct.
0: I think that's a good song, Wake Me Up When September Ends, because this is September.
1: Yes, we continue karaoke in the morning with Kinos Gina in Suara Seru. Do not go anywhere. Please enjoy, this is Wake Me Up.